0: Yep.
1: Okay.
0: Yep.
1: Pas.
0: Yes.
1: Wow. 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
2: Dengar sejenak ceritaku.

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He said go easy on yourself, but what does that even mean? Sounds like good advice, but I just can't hear it right now.

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But I need time. And honestly, I never liked anyone the way that I liked you. So, I hope you'll wait for me. I'll be worth it.

0: How you feeling?
1: Feeling pretty good. It's actually really nice out. How are you feeling?
0: I'm feeling great.
1: Let's go. Are you kidding?
2: We didn't, like, what is this?
1: Desert cheerleading?
0: Yeah.